God's love isn't something you have to earn. 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God didn't wait for us to get everything together before loving us. He loved us first with unconditional love, and it changed everything. 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

What a week it's been. Hey, it's your buddy Jess from Good Morning Radio. Thanks for letting me spend a little time with you each morning as we celebrate the 4th of July weekend and America's 250th birthday. I hope you have a chance to slow down and enjoy it. Maybe you're firing up the grill, heading to the

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Happy 4th of July. 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

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John 8:36, celebrating freedom in Christ. Your Encouraging Spirit FM.